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0: a crazy feeling, though. 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

0: see, you need to let go and let God and go on and preach the word. 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

0: 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It's red. Tap it. 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

0: Mix 92.3, Detroit's R&B with Steve Harvey in the morning. Beyonce, Morning Dew. It's your girl Sharon got Drew Hill. We're not making love no more on the way next. Lil Nas X, he went through an episode. It was made public. The video went viral. He went into rehab, then came out saying that he's a better man. I love that for him. But now he's dealing with probably the hardest thing in his life. His mother passed away. He says this one's gonna hurt. God bless him.
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0: was they was letting him go. I just thought Stephen A. would have been in a position to step up and say something about letting Ryan Clark
1: Which
0: go.
1: Which he would have been. And that was. Didn't happen. He was in a position. He just didn't do it.
0: He just didn't do it.
2: Yeah. He don't own Disney now.
3: Yeah.
0: No, he doesn't. But he's in that position. He could have said something.
2: Okay.
3: All right.
0: But that's all right. We got Netflix now. We good.
3: Yeah,
0: that's
3: all right. The good part is that he bounced back. Is that that's the good part, that he landed on his feet with a great job at Netflix.
0: And that's what Kappas do, baby. We land on our feet. Hello. Okay.
3: Ryan,
0: go
3: and
0: shimmy for him one time. Just shimmy for him one time. Yes, sir. We in there.
3: Labor Day weekend is coming up. We have an update on some rules on playing Uno right after this.
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1: Hey,
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1: Hey, I can't lie, I wanted you the first time that I saw you. 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Soon as you fell for me, though, I had caught you. Dead your exes, don't let them haunt you. You know if they want what's best for them, then they still want you. I know.
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0: course, a little Anita Baker to get us started on this Thursday morning. What's up, Detroit? It's your man, Billy T, in for Sharon today on Mix 92.3, Detroit's R&B, with Steve Harvey in the morning. Hope your day's off to a good start. We got some great stuff for you. We're going to give you a chance to go to Vegas later on today. But this hour, we're going to give you a chance to win a pair of VIP tickets to see Genuine, Kool & the Gang, and MJ the Illusion Michael Jackson tribute Labor Day at Arts, Beats, and Eats. 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You can do that now, or hang on for a few minutes. I'll give you a chance to win those tickets. Casey and JoJo, Aaliyah, and the SOS Band are coming up next to get us started on a Thursday on Mix 92.3. 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

It's been 25 years since Aaliyah died. She was just a babe at 21 years old. Just a very young lady, very talented. What an incredible loss. She would be 47 years old this year. Wow, that's something. Aaliyah, still love her, still miss her. Here's the SOS Band on Mix 92.3.

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0: 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Detroit's R&B with Steve Harvey in the morning. Mm-hmm.

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0: Mix 92.3, Detroit's R&B, with Steve Harvey in the morning. Billy T in for your girl Sharon today, and I have the tickets today, or your chance to win some tickets. Your chance to win a trip to Las Vegas for the iHeartRadio Music Festival. It's going to be September 18th and 19th. You'll get round-trip airfare, two nights at the hotel, ground transportation, two tickets to both nights for the iHeartRadio Music Festival. You can't beat that, man. A trip to Vegas, I'll take those two nights in Vegas. All right? We're going to give you a keyword to text at 125, okay? And, of course, this is a nationwide contest, so you'll be texting that word to 200-200. I'll give you that word coming up next on Mix.
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a Thursday, September 3rd. What? It was the 3rd of September. Yep. Barry Gordy's youngest son, Kendall Gordy, you might know him as Red Foo. He was part of the group LMFAO a few years back. They had a big song called Party Rock. Red Foo, 51 years old today. And August Alsina, singer, songwriter, had a couple of platinum-selling singles. Who knew? Because he is most famous for being in an entanglement with Jada Pinkett Smith. Remember that? She told Will, I was in an entanglement. Will Smith said, that's what you call it? Entanglement? I got an entanglement.

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You know, what really makes a day good is an office party. 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

It's instant fun for everyone. 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

Unfortunate news involving the DeBarge family. James and Chico DeBarge were both arrested after what started out as just a routine traffic stop in California. Police say James was driving an SUV while touring another SUV with Chico inside. Neither vehicle had plates. Officers say narcotics were found during the stop. Both brothers were arrested on suspicion of drug possession, and Chico reportedly had an outstanding warrant as well. These boys just can't get right. Just can't.

Mix 92.3, Detroit's R&B with Steve Harvey in the morning. That's going to do it for me, your man Billy T. Always a pleasure to fill in for your girl, Sharon. I'll be in it again tomorrow for Sharon. She's taking that extra long Labor Day weekend. No problem there. Bushman's up next, and by the way, he's got tickets for both Return of the Legend shows, Saturday and Sunday, down at the Aretha. And Bushman is hosting the Sunday show, so be sure to check.

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1: What up, though, Bushman? It's Tanya from the West Side. Just wanted to say that I love being

We are about to kick off commercial-free music with Whitney Houston and I Am Your Baby Tonight. No, I'm just saying that as a song. I'm not saying that as literally I'm your baby tonight. It's all coming up next on Mix 92.3, Detroit's R&B with Steve Harvey in the morning.

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It's a Return of the Legends weekend. That's right, at the Aretha Saturday and Sunday. And I got the hookup on those tickets. I'm looking for the ninth caller right now. 313-631-7923. It's Mix 92.3.

0: see, you need to let go and let God and go on and preach the word. 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
8: 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Let's go for a ride in the Nissan Armada Pro 4X. Tune out all those work emails and turn up that twin-turbo V6 engine. 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

0: 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I listen to y'all every morning going to work. Steve Harvey, you're the best. Nephew Tommy, you make me laugh when I hear your prank calls in the morning. Y'all awesome.
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5: 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You get to apologize. You get to confess. 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You've just checked into the Sweat Hotel.

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